0: Carolina,
1: I guess they fucking love it.
0: Watch it.
1: I guess she fucking knows it. Sometimes I wish I could.

0: Carolina.
1: I guess I fucking love it.
0: Watch it.
1: I guess she fucking knows it. Sometimes I wish I could.